drink when I drink. And I only drink when I overthink. 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And I only drink when I overthink.

0: 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Play the
1: I'd
0: guitar.
1: Love to.
0: One of the greatest guitar players as well as songwriters and singers in the business.
1: Thank
0: Appreciate
1: you.
0: A little help on the guitar, all right?
1: Love it.
0: Thank you, Carl.
2: Well, my daddy left home when I was 3, and he didn't leave much to Ma and me. Just this old guitar and an empty bottle of booze. Now, I don't blame him because he run and hid, but the meanest thing that he ever did was before he left, he went and named me Sue. Well, he must have thought that it was quite a joke, and it got a lot of laughs from lots of folks. Seems I had to fight my whole life through. Some gal would get

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Well, I knew that snake was my own sweet dad from a worn-out picture that my mother'd had, and I knew that scar on his chest.

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I tell you, I fought tougher men, but I really can't remember when. He kicked like a mule and he bit like a crocodile. I heard him laugh and then I heard him cussing. He went for his gun to pull mine first. He stood there looking at me and I saw him smile. He said, son, this world is rough, and if a man's gonna make it, he's

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Yeah. He said, now you just fought one hell of a fight, and I know you hate me and you got the right to kill.

0: tell you what.
1: I wouldn't let him do too much of that, Dion.
2: What?
3: Well, that's how I lost Jimmy Webb and John Hartford.
2: Oh.
4: You want to hear my other single?
2: Well, listen, we only have an hour.
4: Yeah, I know. And I'll turn into a matzo ball.
1: No, watermelon.
4: That's not the way I heard it.
1: We're in trouble.

For the first time, running on the red lights, the middle finger was a peace sign, yeah. We were sipping on emotion, smoking and inhaling every moment. It was reckless and we overdid.